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Where you boys trying to get to? 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

drink, have a good time now. 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

fire, urge to curse them, cast them to flames. 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
1: Yo, man, check this out, man. I got some dope for you, dog.
2: Oh, yeah? What is it?
1: Man, the shit is back on the block.
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1: Go, go, dope.
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1: Uncut. 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
1: عرفت

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Don't be shy. Participate. Communicate with us. Let's go, man.

0: Maybe they come, but we just don't see them. What do you see?
1: I see what's outside.
0: And what exactly is outside?
1: It's grown-ups.
0: Well, maybe if we scream, they can hear us.
1: Yeah, maybe we should try to scream.
0: Okay, bird.
1: Yeah. To come with me, maybe.

0: But sometimes I make mistakes. Nana says that we all make mistakes. Maybe we should scream more.
1: Yes, bird, let's scream more.
0: Nobody likes us.
1: But they all seem so big.
0: Maybe we should just jump.
1: What if we fall from the bridge and then nobody can catch us?
0: I don't know. Let's just see what happens.

0: Night in his teeth, and the smoke that encircled his head like a wreath.
1: He had a broad face and a little round belly that shook when he laughed like a bowl full of jelly.
0: He spoke not a word, but went straight to his work. And he filled all the stockings, then turned with a jerk.
1: And laying his finger aside of his nose, and giving a nod, up the chimney he rose.
0: He sprang to his sleigh, to his team gave a whistle.
1: And away they all flew like the down of a thistle.
0: But I heard him exclaim, ere he drove out of sight,
2: Merry Christmas to her,
3: and to all,
1: a good night.

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